0: tiene. Prueba quiere.
1: Target.
0: Target. Target. Target. Target. Target. Target. Target. Target. Target. Target. Target. Target. Target. Target. Target. Target. Target. Target. Target. Target. Target. Target. Target. Target. Target. Target. Target. Target. Target. Target. Target. Target. Target. Target. Target. Target. Target. Target. Target. Target. Target. Target. Target. Target. Target. Target. Target. Target. Target. Target. Target. Target. Target. Target. Target. Target. Target. Target. Target. Target. Target. Target. Target. Target. Target. Target. Target. Target. Target. Target. Target. Target. Target. Target. Target. Target. Target. Target. Target. Target. Target. Target. Target. Target. Target. Target. Target. Target. Target. Target. Target. Target. Target. Target. Target. Target. Target. Target. Target. Target. Target. Target. Target. Target. Target. Target. Target. Target. Target. Target. Target. Target. Target. Target. Target. Target. Target. Target. Target. Target. Target. Target. Target.

It is exactly 10 o'clock. On a Tuesday evening, there are 15 people in the room, 10 of which are reformed in a semi-circle directly in front of Carmen. This is at her request. She required us to generate the full power of the mental communication.

suffered but terrible headaches. 6 days before he died. Splitting headaches.

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Hi and welcome, it's Paul Oakenfold here. We've got a great 1 hour of full-on dance music for you this week. That Perfecto classic moment where I play a tune from back in the day, and I played a great one last week. And of course, that Perfecto Mondo moment where we highlight brand new releases. 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A little story for you. Back in the day when I was producing an artist called Grace, we came up with a riff. The riff was so good that we used it on a remix that I'd done for U2 called Lemon. I wanted a trance instrumental. So on the B-side of a Grace record, I did an instrumental called Orange. Anyway, I've taken Orange. I got in touch with Marcus Schultz. He's jumped on board. And this is a brand new reworking of that classic riff, Orange.

you want to come and see me, start packing your bags, because this is where we're going to be. May 8th, Dubai. May 9th, Liverpool. And May 15th, Las Vegas. Three great shows. Who's going to come? Pack your bags, let me know. Head over to paulopenfold.com and leave a message, and I'll put you on the guest list.

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1: If you can't love yourself, how in the hell you gonna love somebody else? Can I get an amen in here?
2: You gotta ask me. Yeah, I'm going to the party, but I'm not going to make friends. I need a lover.

could, for example, have the power within one night to dream 75 years of time, or any length of time you wanted to have. And you would naturally, as you began on this adventure of dreams, you would fulfill all your wishes. You would have every kind of pleasure. But now let's have a surprise. Let's have a dream which isn't under control. Well, something is going to happen to me that I don't know what it's going to be. Then you would get more and more adventurous, and you would make further and further out gambles as to what you would dream. And finally, you would dream where you are now. You would dream the dream of living the life that you are actually living today.

this club is a concrete and dark. That's where we belong, in the underground. I didn't go too dark though, so I mixed it up a little.